out, and now I'm dancing all alone. 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This calming feeling faded into anxious breathing in the places we were happy once. Stuck inside but never home. And if I lose it all in the blink of an eye, like a fire burning out in the night, and my heart stops beating,

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0: you very much. Thank you very much.
1: 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Thank you, guys.
0: Thank
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0: Thank you very much.
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0: Thank you for coming, everybody.

Thank you. This is from an album came out in 1982. The album is called The Nylon Curtain.

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0: We hope to see you very soon again. I'm going to leave you with a song from the Joyride album. I'm sure you know it.
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Are there any girls in the house tonight? There you are. All right, girls. I want you to say, what's love got to do with it? You say,

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1: There's been a lot of talk about this next song. Maybe too much talk. This song is not a rebel song. This song is Someday, Bloody Someday.

Lately I've been sick of living and nobody knows how I'm really feeling. I always hated to smile, but the key what is killing me hidden inside. I didn't sign up to be the hero, but I don't wanna wind up a villain.